0: Golden West, connecting communities. 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
1: From the Provincial News Desk, I'm Judy Peters. Sask power crews are hitting the road this month for the company's yearly power pole inspection program. Taking a closer look at the program, here's Esteban's Scott Bolton.
2: Sask Power says crews will inspect about 123,000 wood power poles each month through the program. Workers will check for structural damage, decay, and other issues that could affect safety or reliability. Poles that cannot be repaired will be replaced as part of the maintenance work. Sask Power says regular inspections can help double the lifespan of wood power poles, while saving money on replacement costs. The utility does not expect any outages while the work is completed.
1: That's Scott Bolton reporting from Estevan. With spring temperatures warming up across Saskatchewan, the health authority is warning residents that tick season is officially here. While most local bites are harmless, officials note that disease-carrying black-legged ticks are expanding into new areas. The health authority urges everyone to check themselves and their children after spending time outdoors. Virtual access to addiction medicine is expanding through rural communities. Mental Health and Addictions Minister Lori Carr talks about the impact felt by people affected.
3: This is another way for individuals to be able to get treatment while they're living in their home communities. They may not need actually to go into a treatment space, but this will allow them to go to their pharmacies and get the medication that they need to curb those addiction habits that they might have.
1: Carr says the program may see further expansions if it continues to be a success. After a lengthy delay, a timeline has now been set for the Moose Jaw Police Service and other emergency services across the province to transition to next-generation 911 services. Deputy Chief Rick Johns said the Canadian Radio, Television and Telecommunications Commission has now set an implementation date of May 2027. He added that the upgraded system will enhance the province's current 911 capabilities.
4: To create new technology and to enhance our ability to geolocate people calling us for in the case of emergencies such as cell phones and things that we had limited capability provincially and nationally up until this point. It allows for the sharing of photos via text messages, things of that nature that might be helpful to police in any 911 call.
1: Johns noted that collaborative discussions are continuing with the provincial government regarding cost mitigation and rollout options. That's your provincial news for this Sunday, May 24th.
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1: Partly cloudy with a low tonight of 10 degrees. Tomorrow mainly sunny and 30. On Tuesday it'll be sunny and windy with a high of 32. And sunshine again for Wednesday with a high of 33. Current weather conditions and the 7-day forecast can be found anytime on your West Central Online app. I'm Judy Peters.
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3: Partly cloudy with a low tonight of 10 degrees. Tomorrow mainly sunny and 30. On Tuesday, it'll be sunny and windy with a high of 32, and sunshine again for Wednesday with a high of 33. Current weather conditions and the 7-day forecast can be found anytime on your West Central online app. I'm Judy Peters.
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4: Partly cloudy with a low tonight of 10 degrees. Tomorrow mainly sunny and 30. On Tuesday, it'll be sunny and windy with a high of 32. And sunshine again for Wednesday with a high of 33. Current weather conditions and the 7-day forecast can be found anytime on your West Central Online app. I'm Judy Peters.
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5: Partly cloudy with a low tonight of 10 degrees. Tomorrow mainly sunny and 30. On Tuesday, it'll be sunny and windy with a high of 32. And sunshine again for Wednesday with a high of 33. Current weather conditions and the 7-day forecast can be found anytime on your West Central Online app. I'm Judy Peters.
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7: Partly cloudy with a low tonight of 10 degrees. Tomorrow mainly sunny and 30. On Tuesday, it'll be sunny and windy with a high of 32. And sunshine again for Wednesday with a high of 33. Current weather conditions and the 7-day forecast can be found anytime on your West Central Online app. I'm Judy Peters.
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3: Partly cloudy with a low tonight of 10 degrees. Tomorrow mainly sunny and 30. On Tuesday, it'll be sunny and windy with a high of 32. And sunshine again for Wednesday with a high of 33. Current weather conditions and the 7-day forecast can be found anytime on your West Central Online app. I'm Judy Peters.
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4: Partly cloudy with a low tonight of 10 degrees. Tomorrow, mainly sunny and 30. On Tuesday, it'll be sunny and windy with a high of 32, and sunshine again for Wednesday with a high of 33. Current weather conditions and the 7-day forecast can be found anytime on your West Central Online app. I'm Judy Peters.
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4: Partly cloudy with a low tonight of 10 degrees. Tomorrow mainly sunny and 30. On Tuesday, it'll be sunny and windy with a high of 32. And sunshine again for Wednesday with a high of 33. Current weather conditions and the 7-day forecast can be found anytime on your West Central Online app. I'm Judy Peters.
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3: Partly cloudy with a low tonight of 10 degrees. Tomorrow mainly sunny and 30. On Tuesday, it'll be sunny and windy with a high of 32. And sunshine again for Wednesday with a high of 33. Current weather conditions and the 7-day forecast can be found anytime on your West Central Online app. I'm Judy Peters.
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4: Partly cloudy with a low tonight of 10 degrees. Tomorrow mainly sunny and 30. On Tuesday, it'll be sunny and windy with a high of 32. And sunshine again for Wednesday with a high of 33. Current weather conditions and the 7-day forecast can be found anytime on your West Central Online app. I'm Judy Peters.
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2: Partly cloudy with a low tonight of 10 degrees. Tomorrow, mainly sunny and 30. On Tuesday, it'll be sunny and windy with a high of 32, and sunshine again for Wednesday with a high of 33. Current weather conditions and the 7-day forecast can be found anytime on your West Central Online app. I'm Judy Peters.
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4: Partly cloudy with a low tonight of 10 degrees. Tomorrow mainly sunny and 30. On Tuesday it'll be sunny and windy with a high of 32. And sunshine again for Wednesday with a high of 33. Current weather conditions and the 7-day forecast can be found anytime on your West Central Online app. I'm Judy Peters.
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We're waiting to hear what you've got to say. 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Hear that? 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
1: 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Kindersley firefighters spent more than 5 hours battling a series of grass fires Saturday afternoon and evening along the railway tracks east of town. Officials say the fires were believed to have been sparked by a passing train. What started as a quarter-acre fire quickly grew into 12 separate fires, stretching roughly 25 kilometers. Fire crews were joined by local farmers, Hutterite Colonies, and CN Rail to bring the fires under control. Rosetown and Kyle RCMP say officers were kept busy over the past week responding to collisions, suspicious activity, and traffic complaints. Police say a semi-tractor allegedly sideswiped another truck on Highway 7 near Zeelandia on May 20th. No injuries were reported, and the investigation remains ongoing. RCMP also responded to harassing communication complaints in Rosetown and Kyle and conducted several patrols related to suspicious vehicle reports. The Kindersley and District Co-op is continuing upgrades to its regional card lock locations. The Kerrobert card lock is scheduled for upgrades tomorrow, while Brock is set for May 28th. Once complete, both locations will accept Visa, MasterCard, American Express, and Interact debit payments. The co-op says the upgrades are aimed at improving convenience and flexibility for drivers across West Central Saskatchewan. Nearly 200 people gathered in Etonia last month for the community's biennial celebrity sports dinner and auction. The April 11th fundraiser attracted 192 attendees and raised money for local recreation facilities, including the swimming pool and arena. Organizers say proceeds will help support maintenance, operations, and future improvements. The evening also featured entertainment from Saskatchewan-born radio personality and podcaster Andrew Beckler. Stay up to date on the news that matters to you. Download our West Central Online app today. I'm Terrence Vosh.
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1: The Saskatchewan Rough Riders closed out a preseason play with a 31-27 victory over the Winnipeg Blue Bombers on Saturday in Saskatoon. After falling behind early, Saskatchewan rallied to take the lead in the third quarter before trading blows late. The game was decided in the final minute when Braden Shager found Daniel Weeb for a late touchdown to lift the Riders to the win. It was a busy weekend in the NHL Conference Finals. On Friday, the Vegas Golden Knights defeated Colorado 3-1 in Game 2, scoring three times in the third period to take a 2-0 series lead. Saturday, Carolina edged Montreal 3-2 in overtime, with Nikolaj Ehlers scoring the winner to even that series, tying it 1-1. Then on Sunday, Vegas rallied from three goals down to beat Colorado again in Game 3, taking a commanding 3-0 lead. Game 3 of the Hurricanes and the Canadiens is happening tonight at 6 p.m. For your sports scores and stories, I'm Terrence Vosh.
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1: Good morning, West Central Saskatchewan. Let's take a look at what's coming up in your regional forecast. For our northern regions, including Unity, Macklin, Wilkie, and Bigger, we're looking at a mix of sun and cloud today with winds from the southeast around 30 kilometers this morning, coming with highs of 28. Still seeing a few clouds this evening, with winds still coming from the southeast around 20 kilometers, bringing lows of 14. For our central regions, including Kindersley, Marengo, Brock, and Rosetown, we're also looking at a mix of sun and cloud today with winds from the southeast up to 30 kilometers this morning, coming with highs of 30. A few clouds sticking around this evening with winds coming from the south around 20 kilometers, becoming light this evening with lows of 14. And our southern regions, including Kyle, Elrose, Leader, Lancer, and Abbey, are looking mainly sunny today with winds becoming southwest around 20 kilometers near noon, also seeing highs of 30. Staying clear this evening, winds still from the southwest around 20 kilometers, becoming southeast near midnight, also seeing lows of 14. I'm Terrence Vosh with your West Central Online weather.
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We got the subdivision all mapped out. It'll sit right here on this land, and you could leave town a rich man. And he said, boys, whatever you're offering, it won't be enough.

0: Dirt Cheap, Cody Johnson on Country 104 at Cheyenne Namath. What a beautiful Monday morning. We are sitting around plus 10, and it's going to be sunny with a high of 28 this afternoon. And Kindersley's Roar for More bike rally is happening on Saturday, with all proceeds going right back into enhancing the community. Registration runs 10:30 till noon, with kickstands up at 12:30 for a 300-kilometer bike ride. The entry fee is just $30 and includes a poker hand and supper, with ghost hands available for $10. Not a rider, not a problem. Everyone's welcome to come out for supper at 6 o'clock for $25. And there will also be prizes, a 50-50 draw. So bring your friends, make a day of it while supporting a great cause.
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12: Good morning, West Central Saskatchewan. Here's what's coming up in your three-day forecast. We're looking at a day of warmth and sun across West Central today, though the north and central regions will be seeing it through a mix of sun and cloud during the day. The south is looking mainly sunny. Winds are up to 30 kilometers today, coming with highs of 30. A few clouds sticking around this evening. Winds should be sitting around 20 kilometers, bringing lows of 14. Tomorrow we continue to see a mix of sun and cloud across the region. Winds are starting at 20 kilometers tomorrow, gusting to 50 in our north and central regions during the day. And we're looking at highs of 34. The north and south are looking clear tomorrow evening, and our central areas are seeing cloudy periods with a 30% chance of showers, coming with lows of 15. Wednesday should continue to bring that summer weather with clear skies and sunshine throughout the day, looking at highs of 36 and lows of 19. I'm Terrence Vosh with your West Central Online weather.
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0: I'm leaving you High Valley on Country 104. Good morning, it's Cheyenne Namath. Getting to a high of 28 today and looks like a beautiful week up ahead. And Castwell & Co.'s School of Rock the Musical hit the stage over the weekend at the Majestic Theater. The community has been raving about how amazing this production is and how well it was put together. It's a high-energy performance with live music and lots of laughs. Inspired by the hit movie, the show follows a wannabe rock star who turns a class of straight-A students into an awesome rock band. And if you missed this past weekend, there'll be more performances running this coming weekend with both evening and matinee shows available. Visit the article on West Central Online to see pictures of the cast and how to get your tickets.
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2: A small grass fire along the railway tracks near Kindersley quickly escalated into a major firefighting operation on Saturday. Firefighters first responded just before 4 p.m. to a blaze believed to have been caused by a passing train. Minutes later, crews were called to multiple additional fires east of town. The incident eventually stretched across 25 kilometers of rail line before crews cleared the scene shortly before 9 p.m. Traffic enforcement and public safety calls kept Rosetown and Kyle RCMP busy last week. According to the latest detachment report, officers responded to suspicious vehicles, mischief complaints, and roadway hazards throughout the region. Police also carried out a well-being check near Zealandia and responded to an erratic driving complaint on Highway 15 near Suffering. RCMP are encouraging residents to report suspicious activity or crimes to your local detachment or Crime Stoppers. I'm Terrence Vosh with your News Tease. Hear the full newscast at the top of the hour.
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2: The Saskatchewan Roughriders picked up a preseason win on Saturday, defeating the Winnipeg Blue Bombers 31-27 at Griffith Stadium in Saskatoon. Saskatchewan trailed early, down 17-7 after the first quarter, but battled back throughout the game. The Riders sealed the win late as quarterback Braden Shager connected with Daniel Weeb for the game-winning touchdown with under a minute remaining. There was no shortage of drama in the NHL over the weekend. Vegas opened things up Friday with a 3-1 win over Colorado, powered by a dominant third-period turnaround. Saturday night, Carolina headed into overtime to edge Montreal 3-2, tying the Eastern Conference final. Then on Sunday, the Golden Knights erased a 3-goal deficit to beat the Avalanche in Game 3, giving Vegas full control over the Western Series. With your weekend sports scores this morning, I'm Terrence Vosh.
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2: We're looking at a day of sunshine and warm weather today, though our north and central regions are seeing it through a mix of sun and cloud, while the south is looking mainly sunny. Winds are up to 30 kilometers today across the region, bringing highs of 30. A few clouds are looking to stick around this evening, with winds sitting around 20 kilometers, and we're seeing lows of 14.
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1: Said no redneck ever. Aaron Goodvin on Country 104. It's Cheyenne Namath. Currently sitting around plus 12 shortly before 7 o'clock. And the Eaton School and the Etonia Band Parents Association presents the Strawberry Social, showcasing bands from grade 5 to 12 tomorrow evening at 7 o'clock at the Eaton School Gym. There will be angel food cake, ice cream, and strawberries served at intermission for $5. That's the Strawberry Social at the Eaton School Gym tomorrow at 7 p.m.
2: The Manitoba Forage and Grassland Association is looking for alfalfa growers interested in being part of the Green Gold program. Executive Director Duncan Morrison says the purpose is to determine the best time for the first cut of hay in order to get the highest relative feed value.
3: We want to encourage growers to be strategic with their alfalfa crop harvest, especially that first cut. 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And each year we ask producers with alfalfa fields to sign up. And we're looking for, you know, fairly new and good condition. And then what we do is we have the producers go out and clip their plants and send samples in into central testing laboratories.
2: Morrison says with dozens of alfalfa growers submitting samples two times per week, those lab-tested results then allow the association to determine when the best day is for producers to do their first cut. For Golden West, I'm Shannon Duick.
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2: 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Rosetown and Kyle RCMP responded to a wide range of calls over the past week. Police investigated suspicious vehicle complaints near Wiseton and Rosetown, a disturbance in Lucky Lake, and a theft complaint in Rosetown between May 14th and 21st. RCMP also handled traffic concerns, including cattle reported on Highway 7 near Fisk and an erratic driver near Sovereign. 20 traffic-related charges were also issued during the reporting period. An all-hands-on-deck response was needed after multiple grass fires broke out along the rail line near Kindersley Saturday afternoon. Kindersley Fire responded with all available personnel and equipment, including water tenders, pumpers, and wildland units. Officials say the crews dealt with 12 separate fires, including four major fire events, while local farmers and volunteers assisted with water trucks, cultivators, and additional firefighting equipment. The Etonia Community Hall was packed last month as residents came together to support local recreation. The celebrity sports dinner and auction welcomed 192 guests on April 11th for an evening of fundraising, entertainment, and community connection. Funds raised from the biennial event will go towards upgrades and ongoing support for recreation programs and facilities in Etonia. Organizers say community support was strong once again this year. More Kindersley and District Co-op card locks are getting upgraded payment systems this week. The co-op says locations in Kerrobert and Brock will soon accept major credit card and debit payments, joining several other upgraded sites across the region. The modernization project began last summer and includes card locks in Kindersley, Colville, Marengo, Hoosier, and Etonia. Temporary closures are expected during the upgrade work. Find more information on these stories and more by downloading our West Central Online app. I'm Terrence Vosh.
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2: The Stanley Cup Conference Finals continued to take shape over the weekend with three key games. Vegas stayed dominant Friday, beating Colorado 3-1 thanks to a three-goal third period, putting the Avalanche in an early hole. Carolina responded Saturday, defeating Montreal 3-2 in overtime to even the Eastern Final at one game each. And Sunday, the Golden Knights completed a dramatic comeback win in Game 3, grabbing a 3-0 series lead over the Avalanche. Game 3 for the Canadiens and the Hurricanes is happening tonight at 6 p.m. A late touchdown lifted the Saskatchewan Roughriders to a 31-27 preseason win over the Winnipeg Blue Bombers on Saturday. Winnipeg led early, but Saskatchewan chipped away and eventually took the lead in the second half. With time winding down, Braden Shager led a late drive and connected with Daniel Weeb on a 3-yard touchdown pass to secure the victory. I'm Terrence Vosh with your morning sports scores and stories.
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2: Good morning, West Central Saskatchewan. Let's take a look at what's coming up in your regional forecast. For our northern regions, including Unity, Macklin, Wilkie, and Bigger, we're looking at a mix of sun and cloud today with winds from the southeast around 30 kilometers this morning, coming with highs of 28. Still seeing a few clouds this evening, with winds still coming from the southeast around 20 kilometers, bringing lows of 14. For our central regions, including Kindersley, Marengo, Brock, and Rosetown, we're also looking at a mix of sun and cloud today with winds from the southeast up to 30 kilometers this morning, coming with highs of 30. A few clouds sticking around this evening with winds coming from the south around 20 kilometers, becoming light this evening with lows of 14. And our southern regions, including Kyle, Elrose, Leader, Lancer, and Abbey, are looking mainly sunny today with winds becoming southwest around 20 kilometers near noon, also seeing highs of 30. Staying clear this evening, winds still from the southwest around 20 kilometers, becoming southeast near midnight, also seeing lows of 14. I'm Terrence Vosh with your West Central Online weather.
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0: Beautiful as you, Thomas Rhett on Country 104. It's Cheyenne Nama shortly after 7 o'clock, getting to plus 28 this afternoon. And today is National Sing Out Day. So I want to know what your favorite song to sing your heart out to is. 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
4: Good morning, West Central Saskatchewan. Here's what's coming up in your three-day forecast. We're looking at a day of warmth and sun across West Central today, though the north and central regions will be seeing it through a mix of sun and cloud during the day. The south is looking mainly sunny. Winds are up to 30 kilometers today, coming with highs of 30. A few clouds sticking around this evening. Winds should be sitting around 20 kilometers, bringing lows of 14. Tomorrow we continue to see a mix of sun and cloud across the region. Winds are starting at 20 kilometers tomorrow, gusting to 50 in our north and central regions during the day, and we're looking at highs of 34. The north and south are looking clear tomorrow evening, and our central areas are seeing cloudy periods with a 30% chance of showers, coming with lows of 15. Wednesday should continue to bring that summer weather with clear skies and sunshine throughout the day, looking at highs of 36 and lows of 19. I'm Terrence Vosh with your West Central Online weather.
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0: Let Me Down Easy, JoJo Mason on Country 104. It's Cheyenne Nemeth. Plus 13 right now, getting to a high of 28, and that sun sticking around for the day. And the Kindersley Museum is hosting an antique seating demonstration on June 5th from 11 to 3. There will be a food booth on site and seating demonstration with a horse-drawn antique threshing drill. Step back into time and relive history like never before.
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1: A small grass fire along the railway tracks near Kindersley quickly escalated into a major firefighting operation on Saturday. Firefighters first responded just before 4 p.m. to a blaze believed to have been caused by a passing train. Minutes later, crews were called to multiple additional fires east of town. The incident eventually stretched across 25 kilometers of rail line before crews cleared the scene shortly before 9 p.m. Traffic enforcement and public safety calls kept Rosetown and Kyle RCMP busy last week. According to the latest detachment report, officers responded to suspicious vehicles, mischief complaints, and roadway hazards throughout the region. Police also carried out a well-being check near Zealandia and responded to an erratic driving complaint on Highway 15 near Suffering. RCMP are encouraging residents to report suspicious activity or crimes to your local detachment or Crime Stoppers. I'm Terrence Vosh with your news tease. Hear the full newscast at the top of the hour.
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1: The Saskatchewan Roughriders picked up a preseason win on Saturday, defeating the Winnipeg Blue Bombers 31-27 at Griffith Stadium in Saskatoon. Saskatchewan trailed early, down 17-7 after the first quarter, but battled back throughout the game. The Riders sealed the win late as quarterback Braden Shager connected with Daniel Weeb for the game-winning touchdown with under a minute remaining. There was no shortage of drama in the NHL over the weekend. Vegas opened things up Friday with a 3-1 win over Colorado, powered by a dominant third-period turnaround. Saturday night, Carolina headed into overtime to edge Montreal 3-2, tying the Eastern Conference final. Then on Sunday, the Golden Knights erased a 3-goal deficit to beat the Avalanche in Game 3, giving Vegas full control over the Western Series. With your weekend sports scores this morning, I'm Terrence Vosh.
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1: We're looking at a day of sunshine and warm weather today, though our north and central regions are seeing it through a mix of sun and cloud, while the south is looking mainly sunny. Winds are up to 30 kilometers today across the region, bringing highs of 30. A few clouds are looking to stick around this evening, with winds sitting around 20 kilometers, and we're seeing lows of 14.
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0: Country 104. Good morning, it's Cheyenne Namath. Currently sitting around plus 13, and it is a beautiful day out there today. And a young bull rider from Bigger has returned home from Red Deer, Alberta over the weekend celebrating. 15-year-old Nixon Capel got his first pro rodeo win and buckle after only four rodeos under his belt this season. And it's shaping up to be a super promising season for this young man.
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11: Good morning, West Central Saskatchewan. Here's what's coming up in your three-day forecast. We're looking at a day of warmth and sun across West Central today, though the north and central regions will be seeing it through a mix of sun and cloud during the day. The south is looking mainly sunny. Winds are up to 30 kilometers today, coming with highs of 30. A few clouds sticking around this evening. Winds should be sitting around 20 kilometers, bringing lows of 14. Tomorrow we continue to see a mix of sun and cloud across the region. Winds are starting at 20 kilometers tomorrow, gusting to 50 in our north and central regions during the day, and we're looking at highs of 34. The north and south are looking clear tomorrow evening, and our central areas are seeing cloudy periods with a 30% chance of showers, coming with lows of 15. Wednesday should continue to bring that summer weather with clear skies and sunshine throughout the day, looking at highs of 36 and lows of 19. I'm Terrence Vosh with your West Central Online Weather.
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1: 1-2-step, Chris Buck Band on Country 104. Good morning, it's Cheyenne Namath and happy Monday. Getting to a high of 28 today and that sun out there shining. The Kindersley Gun Range is hosting their second annual Family Fun Day on June 21st from 10 to 3 with trap rifle and pistol shooting as well as archery, all free of charge with materials provided. And there will also be a $5 lunch available, including a burger or hot dog and pop and chips. You can visit the events page for more details.
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1: Get the news you need when you need it by downloading our West Central Online app. I'm Terrence Vosh, and here's what's making news this hour. Kindersley firefighters spent more than 5 hours battling a series of grass fires Saturday afternoon and evening along the railway tracks east of town. Officials say the fires were believed to have been sparked by a passing train. What started as a quarter-acre fire quickly grew into 12 separate fires, stretching roughly 25 kilometers. Fire crews were joined by local farmers, Hutterite colonies, and CN Rail to bring the fires under control. Rosetown and Kyle RCMP say officers were kept busy over the past week responding to collisions, suspicious activity, and traffic complaints. Police say a semi-tractor allegedly sideswiped another truck on Highway 7 near Zeelandia on May 20th. No injuries were reported, and the investigation remains ongoing. RCMP also responded to harassing communication complaints in Rosetown and Kyle and conducted several patrols related to suspicious vehicle reports. The Kindersley and District Co-op is continuing upgrades to its regional cardlock locations. The Corrobert cardlock is scheduled for upgrades tomorrow, while Brock is set for May 28th. Once complete, both locations will accept Visa, MasterCard, American Express, and Interact debit payments. The co-op says the upgrades are aimed at improving convenience and flexibility for drivers across West Central Saskatchewan. Nearly 200 people gathered in Etonia last month for the community's biennial celebrity sports dinner and auction. The April 11th fundraiser attracted 192 attendees and raised money for local recreation facilities, including the swimming pool and arena. Organizers say proceeds will help support maintenance, operations, and future improvements. The evening also featured entertainment from Saskatchewan-born radio personality and podcaster Andrew Beckler. Stay up to date on the news that matters to you. Download our West Central Online app today. I'm Terrence Vosh.
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1: The Saskatchewan Roughriders closed out a preseason play with a 31-27 victory over the Winnipeg Blue Bombers on Saturday in Saskatoon. After falling behind early, Saskatchewan rallied to take the lead in the third quarter, before trading blows late. The game was decided in the final minute, when Braden Shager found Daniel Weeb for a late touchdown to lift the Riders to the win. It was a busy weekend in the NHL Conference Finals. On Friday, the Vegas Golden Knights defeated Colorado 3-1 in Game 2, scoring three times in the third period to take a 2-0 series lead. Saturday, Carolina edged Montreal 3-2 in overtime, with Nikolaj Ehlers scoring the winner to even that series, tying it 1-1. Then on Sunday, Vegas rallied from three goals down to beat Colorado again in Game 3, taking a commanding 3-0 lead. Game 3 of the Hurricanes and the Canadiens is happening tonight at 6 p.m. For your sports scores and stories, I'm Terrence Vosh.
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1: Good morning, West Central Saskatchewan. Let's take a look at what's coming up in your regional forecast. For our northern regions, including Unity, Macklin, Wilkie, and Bigger, we're looking at a mix of sun and cloud today with winds from the southeast around 30 kilometers this morning, coming with highs of 28. Still seeing a few clouds this evening with winds still coming from the southeast around 20 kilometers, bringing lows of 14. For our central regions, including Kindersley, Marengo, Brock, and Rosetown, we're also looking at a mix of sun and cloud today with winds from the southeast up to 30 kilometers this morning, coming with highs of 30. A few clouds sticking around this evening, with winds coming from the south around 20 kilometers, becoming light this evening, with lows of 14. And our southern regions, including Kyle, Elrose, Leader, Lancer, and Abbey, are looking mainly sunny today, with winds becoming southwest around 20 kilometers near noon, also seeing highs of 30. Staying clear this evening, winds still from the southwest around 20 kilometers, becoming southeast near midnight, also seeing lows of 14. I'm Terrence Vosh with your West Central Online weather.
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0: 4x4 by you, Lainey Wilson, on Country 104. Good morning, it's Cheyenne Namath. Sitting around plus 14 and that sun high up in the sky today getting to 28 degrees. And today is National Sing Out Day. And earlier I'd asked, what is your favorite song to sing your heart out to? Mine is mood depending, but you can really not go wrong with anything Alan Jackson. Call or text me on the Red Line Talk and Text Line 306-463-4649 and you'll be entered to win a free coffee on me.
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3: Good morning, West Central Saskatchewan. Here's what's coming up in your three-day forecast. We're looking at a day of warmth and sun across West Central today, though the north and central regions will be seeing it through a mix of sun and cloud during the day. The south is looking mainly sunny. Winds are up to 30 kilometers today, coming with highs of 30. A few clouds sticking around this evening. Winds should be sitting around 20 kilometers, bringing lows of 14. Tomorrow we continue to see a mix of sun and cloud across the region. Winds are starting at 20 kilometers tomorrow, gusting to 50 in our north and central regions during the day, and we're looking at highs of 34. The north and south are looking clear tomorrow evening, and our central areas are seeing cloudy periods with a 30% chance of showers, coming with lows of 15. Wednesday should continue to bring that summer weather with clear skies and sunshine throughout the day, looking at highs of 36 and lows of 19. I'm Terrence Vosh with your West Central Online weather.
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0: somebody I know, James Burke fan on Country 104. It's Cheyenne Namath. Plus 15 right now and getting to a high of 28 this afternoon. And the Carrabert and District Agricultural Society is having their 80th annual Regional 4-H show and sale on June 2nd and 3rd at the Carrabert Fairgrounds Ag Building. June 2nd will have team grooming and oral judging starting at 1 p.m. And June 3rd starts at 9:30 a.m. with heifers, cow-calf pairs, and a showmanship steer sale. And if you want to know more, visit the events page at West Central Online.
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1: A small grass fire along the railway tracks near Kindersley quickly escalated into a major firefighting operation on Saturday. Firefighters first responded just before 4 p.m. to a blaze believed to have been caused by a passing train. Minutes later, crews were called to multiple additional fires east of town. The incident eventually stretched across 25 kilometers of rail line before crews cleared the scene shortly before 9 p.m. Traffic enforcement and public safety calls kept Rosetown and Kyle RCMP busy last week. According to the latest detachment report, officers responded to suspicious vehicles, mischief complaints, and roadway hazards throughout the region. Police also carried out a well-being check near Zeelandia and responded to an erratic driving complaint on Highway 15 near Suffering. RCMP are encouraging residents to report suspicious activity or crimes to your local detachment or Crime Stoppers. I'm Terrence Vosh with your News Tease. Hear the full newscast at the top of the hour.
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1: The Saskatchewan Roughriders picked up a preseason win on Saturday, defeating the Winnipeg Blue Bombers 31-27 at Griffith Stadium in Saskatoon. Saskatchewan trailed early, down 17-7 after the first quarter, but battled back throughout the game. The Riders sealed the win late as quarterback Braden Shager connected with Daniel Weeb for the game-winning touchdown with under a minute remaining. There was no shortage of drama in the NHL over the weekend. Vegas opened things up Friday with a 3-1 win over Colorado, powered by a dominant third-period turnaround. Saturday night, Carolina headed into overtime to edge Montreal 3-2, tying the Eastern Conference final. Then on Sunday, the Golden Knights erased a 3-goal deficit to beat the Avalanche in Game 3, giving Vegas full control over the Western Series. With your weekend sports scores this morning, I'm Terrence Vosh.
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1: We're looking at a day of sunshine and warm weather today, though our north and central regions are seeing it through a mix of sun and cloud, while the south is looking mainly sunny. Winds are up to 30 kilometers today across the region, bringing highs of 30. A few clouds are looking to stick around this evening, with winds sitting around 20 kilometers, and we're seeing lows of 14.
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0: by George Burge and Luke Bryan on Country 104. It's Cheyenne Namath, plus 15 right now, and that sun is shining and warming up to 28 degrees today. And a young man from Etonia area is already making a big name for himself on the rodeo circuit. At just 17 years old, Dustin Becker is working rodeos across the prairies as a DJ and sound director, helping bring the energy and excitement to events all summer long.
1: So I make sure the crowd can hear the announcer, they can hear the rodeo clown if there is one. I also do the music on the side as well. I'll have music queued up at like the right spot in the song for the right time in the rodeo. And then I have to make sure all the volumes are correct and make sure everything sounds crystal clear. I was really nervous when I was first wanting to do this. I work on making instruments, putting sounds together, remixing songs, and just seeing what my ears like, I guess.
0: Dustin balances life on the road with grade 11, and he's also got a real passion for music and rodeo. You can see the full article as well as Dustin's full rodeo schedule on West Central Online.
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17: Good morning, West Central Saskatchewan. Here's what's coming up in your three-day forecast. We're looking at a day of warmth and sun across West Central today, though the north and central regions will be seeing it through a mix of sun and cloud during the day. The south is looking mainly sunny. Winds are up to 30 kilometers today, coming with highs of 30. A few clouds sticking around this evening. Winds should be sitting around 20 kilometers, bringing lows of 14. Tomorrow we continue to see a mix of sun and cloud across the region. Winds are starting at 20 kilometers tomorrow, gusting to 50 in our north and central regions during the day, and we're looking at highs of 34. The north and south are looking clear tomorrow evening, and our central areas are seeing cloudy periods with a 30% chance of showers, coming with lows of 15. Wednesday should continue to bring that summer weather with clear skies and sunshine throughout the day, looking at highs of 36 and lows of 19. I'm Terrence Vosh with your West Central Online weather.
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0: interview Kyle McKierney on Country 104. It's Cheyenne Namath. Beautiful Monday morning out there today at plus 15 and getting to a high of 28. And if you got a birthday coming up, or maybe there's just a song that you really need to hear, get your morning going. I've got you covered. 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So if you're kids, coworkers, spouse, maybe just yourself, call or text me on the red line, talk and text line 306-463-4649 before 9:30. And I'll do my best to get your birthday wish or song on the air.
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1: 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Rosetown and Kyle RCMP responded to a wide range of calls over the past week. Police investigated suspicious vehicle complaints near Wyston and Rosetown, a disturbance in Lucky Lake, and a theft complaint in Rosetown between May 14th and 21st. RCMP also handled traffic concerns, including cattle reported on Highway 7 near Fisk and an erratic driver near Sovereign. 20 traffic-related charges were also issued during the reporting period. An all-hands-on-deck response was needed after multiple grass fires broke out along the rail line near Kindersley Saturday afternoon. Kindersley Fire responded with all available personnel and equipment, including water tenders, pumpers, and wildland units. Officials say the crews dealt with 12 separate fires, including 4 major fire events, while local farmers and volunteers assisted with water trucks, cultivators, and additional firefighting equipment. The Etonia Community Hall was packed last month as residents came together to support local recreation. The celebrity sports dinner and auction welcomed 192 guests on April 11th for an evening of fundraising, entertainment, and community connection. Funds raised from the biennial event will go towards upgrades and ongoing support for recreation programs and facilities in Etonia. Organizers say community support was strong once again this year. More Kindersley and District Co-op card locks are getting upgraded payment systems this week. The co-op says locations in Kerrobert and Brock will soon accept major credit card and debit payments, joining several other upgraded sites across the region. The modernization project began last summer and includes card locks in Kindersley, Colville, Marengo, Hoosier, and Etonia. Temporary closures are expected during the upgrade work. Find more information on these stories and more by downloading our West Central Online app. I'm Terrence Vosh.
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1: The Stanley Cup Conference Finals continued to take shape over the weekend with 3 key games. Vegas stayed dominant Friday, beating Colorado 3-1 thanks to a 3-goal third period, putting the Avalanche in an early hole. Carolina responded Saturday, defeating Montreal 3-2 in overtime to even the Eastern Final at 1 game each. And Sunday, the Golden Knights completed a dramatic comeback win in Game 3, grabbing a 3-0 series lead over the Avalanche. Game 3 for the Canadiens and the Hurricanes is happening tonight at 6 p.m. A late touchdown lifted the Saskatchewan Roughriders to a 31-27 preseason win over the Winnipeg Blue Bombers on Saturday. Winnipeg led early, but Saskatchewan chipped away and eventually took the lead in the second half. With time winding down, Braden Shager led a late drive and connected with Daniel Weeb on a 3-yard touchdown pass to secure the victory. I'm Terrence Vosh with your morning sports scores and stories.
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1: Good morning, West Central Saskatchewan. Let's take a look at what's coming up in your regional forecast. For our northern regions, including Unity, Macklin, Wilkie, and Bigger, we're looking at a mix of sun and cloud today with winds from the southeast around 30 kilometers this morning, coming with highs of 28. Still seeing a few clouds this evening, with wind still coming from the southeast around 20 kilometers, bringing lows of 14. For our central regions, including Kindersley, Marengo, Brock, and Rosetown, we're also looking at a mix of sun and cloud today, with winds from the southeast up to 30 kilometers this morning, coming with highs of 30. A few clouds sticking around this evening, with winds coming from the south around 20 kilometers, becoming light this evening, with lows of 14. And our southern regions, including Kyle, Elrose, Leader, Lancer, and Abbey, are looking mainly sunny today, with winds becoming southwest around 20 kilometers near noon, also seeing highs of 30. Staying clear this evening, winds still from the southwest around 20 kilometers, becoming southeast near midnight, also seeing lows of 14. I'm Terrence Vosh with your West Central Online weather.
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0: Hometown Heroes, the Rec Laws and Dean Brodeo on Country 104. I'm Cheyenne Nameth. Happy Monday, and we're sitting around plus 17 and a beautiful week up ahead by the looks of it. And the 5th annual Prairie Festival at the Outlook and District Heritage Museum is happening this weekend. Friday, there will be live music, a comedian, cash bingo, and a kids movie night. Saturday, there will be more live music, food trucks, family activities, a show and shine, and a vendor trade show. And then to wrap it up on Sunday, there will be a community church service, a tea party, some balloon fun, and Outlook's Got Talent. That'll be at the Outlook Museum this weekend.
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3: Good morning, West Central Saskatchewan. Here's what's coming up in your three-day forecast. We're looking at a day of warmth and sun across West Central today, though the north and central regions will be seeing it through a mix of sun and cloud during the day. The south is looking mainly sunny. Winds are up to 30 kilometers today, coming with highs of 30. A few clouds sticking around this evening. Winds should be sitting around 20 kilometers, bringing lows of 14. Tomorrow we continue to see a mix of sun and cloud across the region. Winds are starting at 20 kilometers tomorrow, gusting to 50 in our north and central regions during the day, and we're looking at highs of 34. The north and south are looking clear tomorrow evening, and our central areas are seeing cloudy periods with a 30% chance of showers, coming with lows of 15. Wednesday should continue to bring that summer weather with clear skies and sunshine throughout the day, looking at highs of 36 and lows of 19. I'm Terrence Vosh with your West Central Online weather.
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0: surface on Country 104. It's Cheyenne Namath, sitting around 17 right now and warming up to 28 by the afternoon. And we've got a few belated birthdays from over the weekend, one going out to my Uncle Jason in Bigger, as well as Tish from Corrobert and Sarah from Pontex. And today is National Sing Out Day. And earlier I'd asked, what is your favorite song to sing your heart out to? We've got some Jelly Roll, some Ella Langley, as well as Toby Keith. And mine is Depending on My Mood. 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
15: Good morning, West Central Saskatchewan. Here's what's coming up in your three-day forecast. We're looking at a day of warmth and sun across West Central today, though the north and central regions will be seeing it through a mix of sun and cloud during the day. The south is looking mainly sunny. Winds are up to 30 kilometers today, coming with highs of 30. A few clouds sticking around this evening. Winds should be sitting around 20 kilometers, bringing lows of 14. Tomorrow we continue to see a mix of sun and cloud across the region. Winds are starting at 20 kilometers tomorrow, gusting to 50 in our north and central regions during the day, and we're looking at highs of 34. The north and south are looking clear tomorrow evening, and our central areas are seeing cloudy periods with a 30% chance of showers, coming with lows of 15. Wednesday should continue to bring that summer weather with clear skies and sunshine throughout the day, looking at highs of 36 and lows of 19. I'm Terrence Vosh with your West Central Online weather.
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0: Dreams, Paul Grant on Country 104. Good morning, it's Cheyenne Namath. Plus 17 and beautiful out there this morning. And get ready for a fun-filled weekend in Unity as the 43rd annual Unity Western Days kicks off this weekend. It's happening Friday to Sunday. There will be rodeo action all weekend long, plus a downtown parade, show and shine, barbecue, family activities, and the Western Days Cabaret Saturday night featuring Detour. Rodeo performances happen Saturday at 5 and Sunday at 2, and kids 3 and under get in free. It's all happening at the Unity Western Days on May 29th to 31st.
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1: Get the news you need when you need it by downloading our West Central Online app. I'm Terrence Vosh, and here's what's making news this hour. Kindersley firefighters spent more than 5 hours battling a series of grass fires Saturday afternoon and evening along the railway tracks east of town. Officials say the fires were believed to have been sparked by a passing train. What started as a quarter-acre fire quickly grew into 12 separate fires, stretching roughly 25 kilometers. Fire crews were joined by local farmers, Hutterite Colonies, and CN Rail to bring the fires under control. Rosetown and Kyle RCMP say officers were kept busy over the past week responding to collisions, suspicious activity, and traffic complaints. Police say a semi-tractor allegedly sideswiped another truck on Highway 7 near Zeelandia on May 20th. No injuries were reported, and the investigation remains ongoing. RCMP also responded to harassing communication complaints in Rosetown and Kyle and conducted several patrols related to suspicious vehicle reports. The Kindersley and District Co-op is continuing upgrades to its regional cardlock locations. The Corrobert cardlock is scheduled for upgrades tomorrow, while Brock is set for May 28th. Once complete, both locations will accept Visa, MasterCard, American Express, and Interact debit payments. The co-op says the upgrades are aimed at improving convenience and flexibility for drivers across West Central Saskatchewan. Nearly 200 people gathered in Etonia last month for the community's biennial celebrity sports dinner and auction. The April 11th fundraiser attracted 192 attendees and raised money for local recreation facilities, including the swimming pool and arena. Organizers say proceeds will help support maintenance, operations, and future improvements. The evening also featured entertainment from Saskatchewan-born radio personality and podcaster Andrew Beckler. Stay up to date on the news that matters to you. 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I'm Terrence Vosh.
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1: The Saskatchewan Roughriders closed out a preseason play with a 31-27 victory over the Winnipeg Blue Bombers on Saturday in Saskatoon. After falling behind early, Saskatchewan rallied to take the lead in the third quarter before trading blows late. The game was decided in the final minute when Braden Shager found Daniel Weeb for a late touchdown to lift the Riders to the win. It was a busy weekend in the NHL Conference Finals. On Friday, the Vegas Golden Knights defeated Colorado 3-1 in Game 2, scoring three times in the third period to take a 2-0 series lead. Saturday, Carolina edged Montreal 3-2 in overtime, with Nikolaj Ehlers scoring the winner to even that series, tying it 1-1. Then on Sunday, Vegas rallied from three goals down to beat Colorado again in Game 3, taking a commanding 3-0 lead. Game 3 of the Hurricanes and the Canadiens is happening tonight at 6 p.m. For your sports scores and stories, I'm Terrence Vosh.
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1: Good morning, West Central Saskatchewan. Let's take a look at what's coming up in your regional forecast. For our northern regions, including Unity, Macklin, Wilkie, and Bigger, we're looking at a mix of sun and cloud today with winds from the southeast around 30 kilometers this morning, coming with highs of 28. Still seeing a few clouds this evening with winds still coming from the southeast around 20 kilometers, bringing lows of 14. For our central regions, including Kindersley, Marengo, Brock, and Rosetown, we're also looking at a mix of sun and cloud today with winds from the southeast up to 30 kilometers this morning, coming with highs of 30. A few clouds sticking around this evening, with winds coming from the south around 20 kilometers, becoming light this evening, with lows of 14. And our southern regions, including Kyle, Elrose, Leader, Lancer, and Abbey, are looking mainly sunny today, with winds becoming southwest around 20 kilometers near noon, also seeing highs of 30. Staying clear this evening, winds still from the southwest around 20 kilometers, becoming southeast near midnight, also seeing lows of 14. I'm Terrence Vosch with your West Central Online weather.
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13: Good morning, West Central Saskatchewan. Here's what's coming up in your three-day forecast. We're looking at a day of warmth and sun across West Central today, though the north and central regions will be seeing it through a mix of sun and cloud during the day. The south is looking mainly sunny. Winds are up to 30 kilometers today, coming with highs of 30. A few clouds sticking around this evening. Winds should be sitting around 20 kilometers, bringing lows of 14. Tomorrow we continue to see a mix of sun and cloud across the region. Winds are starting at 20 kilometers tomorrow, gusting to 50 in our north and central regions during the day, and we're looking at highs of 34. The north and south are looking clear tomorrow evening, and our central areas are seeing cloudy periods with a 30% chance of showers, coming with lows of 15. Wednesday should continue to bring that summer weather with clear skies and sunshine throughout the day, looking at highs of 36 and lows of 19. I'm Terrence Vosch with your West Central Online weather.
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I'm Cheyenne Namath. Plus 19 and that sun shining, getting to 28 this afternoon. We've got Jelly Roll coming up, but right now, Tennille Arts. Don't ruin flowers.

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2: Good morning, West Central Saskatchewan. Here's what's coming up in your three-day forecast. We're looking at a day of warmth and sun across West Central today, though the north and central regions will be seeing it through a mix of sun and cloud during the day. The south is looking mainly sunny. Winds are up to 30 kilometers today, coming with highs of 30. A few clouds sticking around this evening. Winds should be sitting around 20 kilometers, bringing lows of 14. Tomorrow we continue to see a mix of sun and cloud across the region. Winds are starting at 20 kilometers tomorrow, gusting to 50 in our north and central regions during the day, and we're looking at highs of 34. The north and south are looking clear tomorrow evening, and our central areas are seeing cloudy periods with a 30% chance of showers, coming with lows of 15. Wednesday should continue to bring that summer weather with clear skies and sunshine throughout the day, looking at highs of 36 and lows of 19. I'm Terrence Vosh with your West Central Online Weather.
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0: Marilyn Merlot on Country 104. Good morning, it's Cheyenne Namath. Getting to a high of 28 today with that warm weather sticking around all week long by the looks of it. And I've been doing a feature called Mayor Monday, and today I chatted with Fox Valley Mayor Sean Checkley. We talked growth happening in the community, young families moving back, exciting summer events, and the volunteer spirit that helps keep Fox Valley thriving.
1: Our strength is within our people, and our people are the ones that want to work for our community to make it stronger. 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I believe we punch above our weight. We have a very nice community, and those are why.
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0: The bigger town and country fair days are happening the weekend of June 13th. 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
1: 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Rosetown and Kyle RCMP responded to a wide range of calls over the past week. Police investigated suspicious vehicle complaints near Wyston and Rosetown, a disturbance in Lucky Lake, and a theft complaint in Rosetown between May 14th and 21st. RCMP also handled traffic concerns, including cattle reported on Highway 7 near Fisk and an erratic driver near Sovereign. 20 traffic-related charges were also issued during the reporting period. An all-hands-on-deck response was needed after multiple grass fires broke out along the rail line near Kindersley Saturday afternoon. Kindersley Fire responded with all available personnel and equipment, including water tenders, pumpers, and wildland units. Officials say the crews dealt with 12 separate fires, including four major fire events, while local farmers and volunteers assisted with water trucks, cultivators, and additional firefighting equipment. The Etonia Community Hall was packed last month as residents came together to support local recreation. The celebrity sports dinner and auction welcomed 192 guests on April 11th for an evening of fundraising, entertainment, and community connection. Funds raised from the biennial event will go towards upgrades and ongoing support for recreation programs and facilities in Etonia. Organizers say community support was strong once again this year. More Kindersley and District Co-op card locks are getting upgraded payment systems this week. The co-op says locations in Corrobert and Brock will soon accept major credit card and debit payments, joining several other upgraded sites across the region. The modernization project began last summer and includes card locks in Kindersley, Colville, Marengo, Hoosier, and Etonia. Temporary closures are expected during the upgrade work. Find more information on these stories and more by downloading our West Central Online app. I'm Terrence Vosh.
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1: The Stanley Cup Conference Finals continued to take shape over the weekend with three key games. Vegas stayed dominant Friday, beating Colorado 3-1 thanks to a three-goal third period, putting the Avalanche in an early hole. Carolina responded Saturday, defeating Montreal 3-2 in overtime to even the Eastern Final at one game each. And Sunday, the Golden Knights completed a dramatic comeback win in Game 3, grabbing a 3-0 series lead over the Avalanche. Game 3 for the Canadiens and the Hurricanes is happening tonight at 6 p.m. A late touchdown lifted the Saskatchewan Roughriders to a 31-27 preseason win over the Winnipeg Blue Bombers on Saturday. Winnipeg led early, but Saskatchewan chipped away and eventually took the lead in the second half. With time winding down, Braden Shager led a late drive and connected with Daniel Weeb on a 3-yard touchdown pass to secure the victory. I'm Terrence Vosh with your morning sports scores and stories.
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1: Good morning, West Central Saskatchewan. Let's take a look at what's coming up in your regional forecast. For our northern regions, including Unity, Macklin, Wilkie, and Bigger, we're looking at a mix of sun and cloud today with winds from the southeast around 30 kilometers this morning, coming with highs of 28. Still seeing a few clouds this evening with winds still coming from the southeast around 20 kilometers, bringing lows of 14. For our central regions, including Kindersley, Marengo, Brock, and Rosetown, we're also looking at a mix of sun and cloud today with winds from the southeast up to 30 kilometers this morning, coming with highs of 30. A few clouds sticking around this evening, with winds coming from the south around 20 kilometers, becoming light this evening, with lows of 14. And our southern regions, including Kyle, Elrose, Leader, Lancer, and Abbey, are looking mainly sunny today, with winds becoming southwest around 20 kilometers near noon, also seeing highs of 30. Staying clear this evening, winds still from the southwest around 20 kilometers, becoming southeast near midnight, also seeing lows of 14. I'm Terrence Vosh with your West Central Online weather.
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Country 104. It's Cheyenne Namath. What a beautiful Monday. We're sitting at 20 degrees right now. We've got Bailey Zimmerman in a bit, but first, Travis Tritt. Here's a quarter. Call someone who cares.

tailgate party in your ears. 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
3: 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Natural gas is up 0.004% to 2.911 a gigajoule. 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
3: Good morning, West Central Saskatchewan. Here's what's coming up in your 3-day forecast. We're looking at a day of warmth and sun across West Central today, though the north and central regions will be seeing it through a mix of sun and cloud during the day. The south is looking mainly sunny. Winds are up to 30 kilometers today, coming with highs of 30. A few clouds sticking around this evening. Winds should be sitting around 20 kilometers, bringing lows of 14. Tomorrow we continue to see a mix of sun and cloud across the region. Winds are starting at 20 kilometers tomorrow, gusting to 50 in our north and central regions during the day, and we're looking at highs of 34. The north and south are looking clear tomorrow evening, and our central areas are seeing cloudy periods with a 30% chance of showers, coming with lows of 15. Wednesday should continue to bring that summer weather with clear skies and sunshine throughout the day, looking at highs of 36 and lows of 19. I'm Terrence Vosh with your West Central Online weather.
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1: 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Country 104 at Cheyenne Namath, getting to 28 degrees this beautiful Monday. We've got Morgan Wallen coming up, but right now, Sully Burroughs, Put It On Me.

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17: Good morning, West Central Saskatchewan. Here's what's coming up in your three-day forecast. We're looking at a day of warmth and sun across West Central today, though the north and central regions will be seeing it through a mix of sun and cloud during the day. The south is looking mainly sunny. Winds are up to 30 kilometers today, coming with highs of 30. A few clouds sticking around this evening. Winds should be sitting around 20 kilometers, bringing lows of 14. Tomorrow we continue to see a mix of sun and cloud across the region. Winds are starting at 20 kilometers tomorrow, gusting to 50 in our north and central regions during the day. And we're looking at highs of 34. The north and south are looking clear tomorrow evening, and our central areas are seeing cloudy periods with a 30% chance of showers, coming with lows of 15. Wednesday should continue to bring that summer weather with clear skies and sunshine throughout the day, looking at highs of 36 and lows of 19. I'm Terrence Vosch with your West Central Online weather.
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with that. 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

0: Camping Ground, Tim Hicks on Country 104. It's Cheyenne Namath just before lunch, sitting around 21 degrees right now, and it looks like a beautiful week ahead. And now for this day in history with the Corrobert Ready Mart. In 1879, the first Canadian National Exhibition opened, and it was originally an agriculture fair to promote industry and commerce. This day in entertainment is a big one. Star Wars A New Hope premiered in 1977. Alien was released in 1979. Star Wars Return of the Jedi in 1983. Crocodile Dundee 2 was released in 1988. Back to the Future Part 3 premiered in 1990. Movie Pearl Harbor was released in 2001. Film Pirates of the Caribbean at World's End was released in 2007. And Men in Black 3 was released in 2012. Today in celebrity birthdays, we've got actor Mike Myers, actress Octavia Spencer, and actor Ethan Suplee. And this day in history with the Corrobert Ready Mart, locally owned and operated since 1987, the Corrobert Ready Mart is open 7 days a week, open early, open late, and it's your one-stop shop for your grocery, confectionery, and liquid courage needs. Well, that's all from me today, and I'll be back to keep you company tomorrow morning.
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3: The Manitoba Forage and Grassland Association is looking for alfalfa growers interested in being part of the Green Gold program. Executive Director Duncan Morrison says the purpose is to determine the best time for the first cut of hay in order to get the highest relative feed value.
4: We want to encourage growers to be strategic with their alfalfa crop harvest, especially that first cut. You know, making decisions based on specific feed and market needs, and then field observations. And each year we ask producers with alfalfa fields to sign up. And we're looking for, you know, fairly new and good condition. And then what we do is we have the producers go out and clip their plants and send samples in and to central testing laboratories.
3: Morrison says with dozens of alfalfa growers submitting samples 2 times per week, those lab-tested results then allow the association to determine when the best day is for producers to do their first cut. For Golden West, I'm Shannon Duick.
5: Horses don't talk, but they have their own way of communicating. A sudden limp, a restless night.

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5: The Jays Care First Pitch Fund has already helped nearly 200 young athletes across Canada just weeks after a soft launch. 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
1: Rose Town Town Council reviewed several community projects and funding requests during its regular meeting last week. Council approved more than $396,000 in payments, while also discussing a regional funding request for the Delisle Arena. The town of Delisle is asking communities to help support operating costs and future upgrades, including a possible $1 million ice plant replacement. Council also reviewed plans for the Dusty Wheels Auto Club event, which would include downtown street closures on June the 19th. Fox Valley is getting ready for a busy summer of community events. Mayor Sean Checkley says the community's 32nd annual slow pitch tournament continues to draw people from across Saskatchewan and Alberta. The event regularly doubles the community population for the weekend.
2: Our annual slow pitch tournament, that usually doubles our population in the community, and it's been going on 32 years. It's been a cornerstone of our summer and a kickoff to summer, I guess, in June. And we really count on that as a fundraiser, and it's important we get to showcase off our community.
1: Fox Valley will also host its fourth annual spike ball tournament on June the 13th. Read more of what's happening in Fox Valley right now on West Central Online. The Western Premier's Conference gets underway today in Kananaskis, Alberta, with Alberta separatism expected to dominate the conversation ahead of Premier Danielle Smith's proposed October referendum. Smith says it's about the 700,000 Albertans that signed a petition calling for a vote on the province's future.
3: You are justifiably frustrated and angry with Ottawa. You are proud and loyal Albertans that have watched our province be taken advantage of repeatedly over past decades, and you want it to stop.
1: Smith says she personally will vote for Alberta to remain in Canada. The conference will also focus on energy, trade, and pipeline discussions. Saskatchewan health officials are reminding residents to take precautions as tick activity increases with warmer spring weather. The Saskatchewan Health Authority says ticks are most active from early spring to fall, with peak activity May and June. Officials recommend wearing long clothing, using insect repellent, checking for ticks, and showering after being outside. While Lyme disease risk is low in Saskatchewan, residents are urged to watch for symptoms after a bite. If you've got a news tip or story, submit it to us at news@westcentralonline.com or click on the Submit News button on our website. I'm Jenny Hagan.
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1: An 83-year-old golfer at Sask Lannan Golf Resort has recorded a rare feat on the course. Derek Colwell scored a hole-in-one on Saturday morning on the second hole, marking the second ace of his golf career. His first hole-in-one was back in 2010. Sask Lannan Resort says it's the first hole-in-one recorded at the course so far this season. The course also reminded golfers that aeration work will limit play this week, with the back nine rounds on Monday and the front nine rounds on Tuesday. Strong weekend on the links for golfers at the Maple Leaf Junior Golf Tour stop in Swift Current. Kyle's Chloe Wills took top spot in the 15 to 19-year-old girls category, finishing with a three-round score of 237. Swift Current's Caden Meyer and Haley Bollinger also competed in the division, finishing 13th and 14th. In the boys' division, Swift Current's Jace Monroe finished 7th in the Bantam Boys, while Maddie Smice placed 8th in the Juvenile Boys. Blue Jays are back on the field tonight, looking to get their offense going against the Miami Marlins. Toronto enters the game coming off a 4-1 loss in Pittsburgh after previously winning four straight. One of those wins came Saturday when George Springer opened the game with a leadoff home run, while Jesus Sanchez added a key RBI double in a 5-2 victory. Treya Savage takes the mound for the Jays tonight against Miami's Jansen Junk. Vladimir Guerrero Jr. is also considered a possibility to return to the lineup. For more sports scores and stories, visit westcentralonline.com. I'm Jenny Hagan.
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1: West Central Saskatchewan is in for a hot, breezy stretch over the next few days. Mainly sunny skies today with winds around 30 kilometers an hour. Highs will reach 28 in our northern regions and up to 30 across central and southern areas. Tonight brings a few clouds with winds easing to 20 kilometers an hour and a low of 14. Tomorrow you can expect a mix of sun and cloud along with gusty winds up to 60 kilometers an hour. Highs climb to 31 in the north and 33 through central and southern areas. Wednesday stays sunny and even hotter, with highs reaching 36 in southern regions, 33 in central, and 31 in the north. And there's your forecast. At this rate, even the mosquitoes are going to need sunscreen. I'm Jenny Hagan.
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Good afternoon. Happy Monday. I'm Sharon Church. Hope you had a great weekend. Maybe you got some work done. We'll chat about yard work after Ella Langley. But first, here's George Strait.

0: Ella Langley, be her. I'm Sharon Church. I made some yard work observations yesterday. I'm not a big fan of yard work. And this is why. Number one, yard work takes time and a lot of it. What I thought would take 10 minutes tops took well over an hour. Number two, yard work is expensive. $6 for a bag of regular old dirt. But you need like 20 bags for your yard. $100 a bag for dirt that apparently must have magic beans inside. And number three, yard work is hard work. It's quite the workout. The old back is not doing well today. But all that work did justify an enormous piece of birthday cake. So there's that.
1: Did the weather take a crazy turn?
2: 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Should I build an ark? Just asking for a friend, who's also my cat.
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1: West Central Online Weather.
14: Mainly sunny skies across west central Saskatchewan today with winds around 30 kilometers an hour. Highs will reach 28 in northern regions and 30 across central and southern areas. Tonight, a few clouds move in as winds ease to 20 kilometers an hour. Overnight lows will dip to 14 degrees. And that's the forecast. It's the kind of weather that makes your air conditioning file for overtime pay. I'm Jenny Hagan.
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0: This is the time of year when people start asking you to do outdoorsy things. Ugh. Are you outdoorsy? I'm not. If you're not outdoorsy, what's stopping you? A lot of things are stopping me, like insects, bears, getting lost, extreme temperatures, rough terrain, bears, needing a bathroom, running out of food and water. Did I mention bears? Well, maybe all of these concerns about being in the wild explain why a small group of us consider ourselves inside cats and prefer to avoid the outdoors altogether. But then again, a bear could just show up in your kitchen, and then all bets are off.
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2: Mainly sunny skies across west central Saskatchewan today with winds around 30 kilometers an hour. Highs will reach 28 in northern regions and 30 across central and southern areas. Tonight, a few clouds move in as winds ease to 20 kilometers an hour. Overnight lows will dip to 14 degrees. And there you have it. Definitely a windows down and music up kind of forecast. I'm Jenny Hagan.
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0: I'm Sharon Church. You have any American friends? School's out for summer for their kids. Seems super early. Although they do go back to school in mid-August, though. How long till our kids are done school? My kids know exactly how many days they have left. Parents, we're sitting at a good 4-ish weeks till summer vacation. Are you prepared? And not just logistically with childcare arrangements, summer camp details, and work schedules. I'm talking mentally prepared for the house to be a mess, the constant snack requests, and breaking up 1,000 sibling fights. Ah, summer vacation.
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1: Fox Valley Mayor Sean Checkley says the community is seeing new life as young families return home. Checkley says Fox Valley has seen 10 new home builds in recent years, helping bring growth back to the community. He also credited local volunteers and the Recreation Board for keeping local facilities and events thriving.
2: Our strength is within our people, and our people are the ones that want to work for our community to make it stronger. And things like that are examples of exactly why we're successful. I believe we punch above our weight. We have a very nice community, and those are why.
1: Fox Valley's annual slow pitch tournament returns June 27th to 28th, with senior men's hardball kicking off the weekend on June 26th. Recreation projects and community events were front and center during last week's Rosetown Council meeting. Officials reported the community splash park is nearly ready, while pool upgrades, including new pumps and hot tub improvements, have now been completed. The town also reported strong participation in local programs, with more than 250 kids registered in minor ball across 24 teams. Meanwhile, more than 900 students attended a recent career fair at the AGT Center. You can read the full council recap on West Central Online. Western premiers are meeting in Alberta today as questions grow over Alberta's place in the Confederation. Premier Danielle Smith announced last week that Albertans will vote this fall on whether the province should remain in Canada or pursue a future separation referendum. Smith says her government supports a united Canada but wants more provincial autonomy.
3: I have repeatedly stated that the position of the UCP caucus and UCP government is to build a strong and sovereign Alberta within a united Canada. I will therefore be voting for Alberta to remain in Canada.
1: Trade, energy security, and pipeline projects are also expected to be discussed during the Western Premier's Conference in Kananaskis. With warmer temperatures across Saskatchewan, the Saskatchewan Health Authority is warning tick activity is on the rise. The most common species are the American dog tick and Rocky Mountain wood tick, which do not carry Lyme disease. Officials say simple steps like staying on trails, wearing protective clothing, and checking pets can reduce the risk. Between 2019 and 2025, 18 Lyme disease cases were reported in the province, all linked to travel. Don't miss a beat of what's happening in the community. Download our West Central Online app and stream us live. I'm Jenny Hagan.
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1: Kyle's Chloe Wills is bringing home another big win from the Maple Leaf Junior Golf Tour. The 18-year-old finished first in the 15- to 19-year-old girls' division at Elmwood Golf Club in Swift Current. Wills shot a three-day total of 237, finishing 7 strokes ahead of the competition. The win comes just a year after Wills set the ladies' course record at Elmwood. Several other Southwest Saskatchewan golfers also posted strong results throughout the tournament. A big moment on the links this weekend at Sask Landing Golf Resort. 83-year-old Derek Colwell recorded a hole-in-one on the second hole on Saturday, the second ace of his career after previously doing it in 2010. Course officials say it's the first hole-in-one of the 2026 golf season at Sask Landing. Meanwhile, maintenance work is continuing this week as the course undergoes aeration to improve root growth and course conditions. The Toronto Blue Jays look to bounce back tonight after a 4-1 loss to Pittsburgh Pirates on Sunday. The defeat snapped some of the momentum after Toronto picked up a 5-2 win on Saturday, a game that featured a leadoff homer from George Springer and a strong 6-inning performance from Patrick Corbin. Tonight, the Jays host the Miami Marlins at Rogers Center. Trey Yosavich gets to start for Toronto, bringing a 2-1 record and a tiny 1.7 ERA to the matchup. First pitch is set for tonight in Toronto, and you can catch that over on 1330 1210.
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1: West Central Saskatchewan is in for a hot, breezy stretch over the next few days. Mainly sunny skies today with winds around 30 kilometers an hour. Highs will reach 28 in our northern regions and up to 30 across central and southern areas. Tonight brings a few clouds with winds easing to 20 kilometers an hour and a low of 14. Tomorrow you can expect a mix of sun and cloud along with gusty winds up to 60 kilometers an hour. Highs climb to 31 in the north and 33 through central and southern areas. Wednesday stays sunny and even hotter with highs reaching 36 in southern regions, 33 in central, and 31 in the north. And there's your forecast. At this rate, even the mosquitoes are going to need sunscreen. I'm Jenny Hagan.
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4: Mainly sunny skies across west central Saskatchewan today with winds around 30 kilometers an hour. Highs will reach 28 in northern regions and 30 across central and southern areas. Tonight, a few clouds move in as winds ease to 20 kilometers an hour. Overnight lows will dip to 14 degrees. And that's the forecast. It's the kind of weather that makes your air conditioning file for overtime pay. I'm Jenny Hagan.
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Savannah Jade. He's the one. I'm Sharon Church. I've got your sort of sports report coming up on the other side of 130, just after Alan Jackson. But first, Morgan Wallen and Ernest. Here's Cowgirls.

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18: Mainly sunny skies across west central Saskatchewan today with winds around 30 kilometers an hour. Highs will reach 28 in northern regions and 30 across central and southern areas. Tonight, a few clouds move in as winds ease to 20 kilometers an hour. Overnight lows will dip to 14 degrees. And there you have it. Definitely a windows down and music up kind of forecast. I'm Jenny Hagan.
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0: Summertime Blues. Hey, I'm Sharon Church, and it's now time for your Sorta Sports Report. Saturday night, I thought the Habs were going to take it, but nope. They lost to Carolina in overtime. The series is tied at one each. Last night, though, Colorado had a good first period, and then they let it all go. They blew a 3-0 lead to Vegas, and then they won. Vegas did, 5-3, and they lead that series 3-0. Yikes, I don't think we'll see much of Colorado, but you never know. Tonight, the Habs and the Hurricanes, game 3. Go Canada, go.
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1: Crosstown Town Council reviewed several community projects and funding requests during its regular meeting last week. Council approved more than $396,000 in payments, while also discussing a regional funding request for the Delisle Arena. The town of Delisle is asking communities to help support operating costs and future upgrades, including a possible $1 million ice plant replacement. Council also reviewed plans for the Dusty Wheels Auto Club event, which would include downtown street closures on June the 19th. Fox Valley is getting ready for a busy summer of community events. Mayor Sean Checkley says the community's 32nd annual slow pitch tournament continues to draw people from across Saskatchewan and Alberta. The event regularly doubles the community population for the weekend.
2: It's our annual slow pitch tournament. That usually doubles our population in the community, and it's been going on 32 years. It's been a cornerstone of our summer and a kickoff to summer, I guess, in June. And we really count on that as a fundraiser, and it's important we get to showcase off our community.
1: Fox Valley will also host its fourth annual spike ball tournament on June the 13th. Read more of what's happening in Fox Valley right now on West Central Online. The Western Premier's Conference gets underway today in Kananaskis, Alberta, with Alberta separatism expected to dominate the conversation ahead of Premier Danielle Smith's proposed October referendum. Smith says it's about the 700,000 Albertans that signed a petition calling for a vote on the province's future.
3: You are justifiably frustrated and angry with Ottawa. You are proud and loyal Albertans that have watched our province be taken advantage of repeatedly over past decades, and you want it to stop.
1: Smith says she personally will vote for Alberta to remain in Canada. The conference will also focus on energy, trade, and pipeline discussions. Saskatchewan health officials are reminding residents to take precautions as tick activity increases with warmer spring weather. The Saskatchewan Health Authority says ticks are most active from early spring to fall, with peak activity May and June. Officials recommend wearing long clothing, using insect repellent, checking for ticks, and showering after being outside. While Lyme disease risk is low in Saskatchewan, residents are urged to watch for symptoms after a bite. If you've got a news tip or story, submit it to us at news@westcentralonline.com or click on the Submit News button on our website. I'm Jenny Hagan.
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1: An 83-year-old golfer at Saskatchewan Golf Resort has recorded a rare feat on the course. Derek Colwell scored a hole-in-one on Saturday morning on the second hole, marking the second ace of his golf career. His first hole-in-one was back in 2010. Saskatchewan Resort says it's the first hole-in-one recorded at the course so far this season. The course also reminded golfers that aeration work will limit play this week, with the back nine rounds on Monday and the front nine rounds on Tuesday. Strong weekend on the links for golfers at the Maple Leaf Junior Golf Tour stop in Swift Current. Kyle's Chloe Wills took top spot in the 15 to 19-year-old girls category, finishing with a three-round score of 237. Swift Current's Caden Meyer and Haley Bollinger also competed in the division, finishing 13th and 14th. In the boys' division, Swift Current's Jace Monroe finished 7th in the Bantam Boys, while Maddie Smice placed 8th in the Juvenile Boys. Blue Jays are back on the field tonight, looking to get their offense going against the Miami Marlins. Toronto enters the game coming off a 4-1 loss in Pittsburgh after previously winning four straight. One of those wins came Saturday when George Springer opened the game with a leadoff home run, while Jesus Sanchez added a key RBI double in a 5-2 victory. Trey Yosavage takes the mound for the Jays tonight against Miami's Jansen Junk. Vladimir Guerrero Jr. is also considered a possibility to return to the lineup. For more sports scores and stories, visit westcentralonline.com. I'm Jenny Hagan.
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1: West Central Saskatchewan is in for a hot, breezy stretch over the next few days. Mainly sunny skies today with winds around 30 kilometers an hour. Highs will reach 28 in our northern regions and up to 30 across central and southern areas. Tonight brings a few clouds with winds easing to 20 kilometers an hour and a low of 14. Tomorrow you can expect a mix of sun and cloud along with gusty winds up to 60 kilometers an hour. Highs climb to 31 in the north and 33 through central and southern areas. Wednesday stays sunny and even hotter with highs reaching 36 in southern regions, 33 in central and 31 in the north. And there's your forecast. At this rate, even the mosquitoes are going to need sunscreen. I'm Jenny Hagan.
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19: Mainly sunny skies across West Central Saskatchewan today with winds around 30 kilometers an hour. Highs will reach 28 in northern regions and 30 across central and southern areas. Tonight, a few clouds move in as winds ease to 20 kilometers an hour. Overnight lows will dip to 14 degrees. And That's the forecast. It's the kind of weather that makes your air conditioning file for overtime pay. I'm Jenny Hagan.
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12: Mainly sunny skies across west central Saskatchewan today with winds around 30 kilometers an hour. Highs will reach 28 in northern regions and 30 across central and southern areas. Tonight, a few clouds move in as winds ease to 20 kilometers an hour. Overnight lows will dip to 14 degrees. And there you have it. Definitely a windows down and music up kind of forecast. I'm Jenny Hagan.
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0: hey, the weather got the memo. We'd like some summer, please. Hey, I'm Sharon Church. And summer we're getting. Have you seen the forecast? Download our app and have a look. My question is, when do you decide to start up the AC? I'd like it on immediately. Thank you very much. But of course, I married a open up the windows at night to cool the house down type of guy, which might be every husband after the age of 30, I think. But I'm more of a, I don't care how much it costs to cool this house down, I'm tired of using a wet towel as a blanket type person.
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1: Fox Valley Mayor Sean Checkley says the community is seeing new life as young families return home. Checkley says Fox Valley has seen 10 new home builds in recent years, helping bring growth back to the community. He also credited local volunteers and the Recreation Board for keeping local facilities and events thriving.
2: Our strength is within our people, and our people are the ones that want to work for our community to make it stronger. And things like that are examples of exactly why we're successful. I believe we punch above our weight. We have a very nice community, and those are why.
1: Fox Valley's annual slow pitch tournament returns June 27th to 28th, with senior men's hardball kicking off the weekend on June 26th. Recreation projects and community events were front and center.

0: director during last week's Rose Town Council meeting. Officials reported the community splash park is nearly ready, while pool upgrades, including new pumps and hot tub improvements, have now been completed. The town also reported strong participation in local programs, with more than 250 kids registered in minor ball across 24 teams. Meanwhile, more than 900 students attended a recent career fair at the AGT Center. You can read the full council recap on West Central Online. Western premiers are meeting in Alberta today as questions grow over Alberta's place in the Confederation. Premier Danielle Smith announced last week that Albertans will vote this fall on whether the province should remain in Canada or pursue a future separation referendum. Smith says her government supports a united Canada, but wants more provincial autonomy.
1: I have repeatedly stated that the position of the UCP caucus and UCP government is to build a strong and sovereign Alberta within a united Canada. I will therefore be voting for Alberta to remain in Canada.
0: Trade, energy security, and pipeline projects are also expected to be discussed during the Western Premier's Conference in Kananaskis. With warmer temperatures across Saskatchewan, the Saskatchewan Health Authority is warning tick activity is on the rise. The most common species are the American dog tick and Rocky Mountain wood tick, which do not carry Lyme disease. Officials say simple steps like staying on trails, wearing protective clothing, and checking pets can reduce the risk. Between 2019 and 2025, 18 Lyme disease cases were reported in the province, all linked to travel. Don't miss a beat of what's happening in the community. 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I'm Jenny Hagan.
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0: Kyle's Chloe Wills is bringing home another big win from the Maple Leaf Junior Golf Tour. The 18-year-old finished first in the 15- to 19-year-old girls' division at Elmwood Golf Club in Swift Current. Wills shot a three-day total of 237, finishing 7 strokes ahead of the competition. The win comes just a year after Wills set the ladies' course record at Elmwood. Several other Southwest Saskatchewan golfers also posted strong results throughout the tournament. A big moment on the links this weekend at Sask Landing Golf Resort. 83-year-old Derek Colwell recorded a hole-in-one on the second hole on Saturday, the second ace of his career after previously doing it in 2010. Course officials say it's the first hole-in-one of the 2026 golf season at Sask Landing. Meanwhile, maintenance work is continuing this week as the course undergoes aeration to improve root growth and course conditions. The Toronto Blue Jays look to bounce back tonight after a 4-1 loss to Pittsburgh Pirates on Sunday. The defeat snapped some of the momentum after Toronto picked up a 5-2 win on Saturday, a game that featured a leadoff homer from George Springer and a strong 6-inning performance from Patrick Corbin. Tonight, the Jays host the Miami Marlins at Rogers Centre. Trey Yosavich gets to start for Toronto, bringing a 2-1 record and a tiny 1.7 ERA to the matchup. First pitch is set for tonight in Toronto, and you can catch that over on 1330 1210.
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0: West Central Saskatchewan is in for a hot, breezy stretch over the next few days. Mainly sunny skies today with winds around 30 kilometers an hour. Highs will reach 28 in our northern regions and up to 30 across central and southern areas. Tonight brings a few clouds with winds easing to 20 kilometers an hour and a low of 14. Tomorrow you can expect a mix of sun and cloud along with gusty winds up to 60 kilometers an hour. Highs climb to 31 in the north and 33 through central and southern areas. Wednesday stays sunny and even hotter with highs reaching 36 in southern regions, 33 in central, and 31 in the north. And there's your forecast. At this rate, even the mosquitoes are going to need sunscreen. 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

Is that a freckle or a tick? Ooh, boy. Ticks give me the heebie-jeebies. We'll chat more about that after George Burge and Luke Bryan. But first, here's Tim McGraw on Faith Hill.

0: Is that a freckle or a tick? Hey, I'm Sharon Church. Just another reminder to check yourselves for ticks after spending some time in tall grass, wooded areas, campsites, and hiking trails. And if you've got kids, dogs, or that one family member who insists on walking through every patch of grass possible, be sure to do a double check. Now, there are some things that you can do to make it easier to protect yourself, like wearing long sleeves, tucking your pants into your socks. That's a cute look. Using bug spray, wearing light-colored clothing to help spot ticks, and then shower after outdoor activities. That can help reduce the risk. Also, may I suggest you avoid loose-fitting shorts? Finding a tick securely attached to your butt is never fun.
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19: Mainly sunny skies across West Central Saskatchewan today with winds around 30 kilometers an hour. Highs will reach 28 in northern regions and 30 across central and southern areas. Tonight, a few clouds move in as winds ease to 20 kilometers an hour. Overnight lows will dip to 14 degrees. And that's the forecast. It's the kind of weather that makes your air conditioning file for overtime pay. I'm Jenny Hagan.
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0: office numbers are in. Hey, I'm Sharon Church. It was a big opening weekend for Star Wars, The Mandalorian, and Grogu. It dominated at number one, taking in $82 million. Obsession was number two. It made $22.4 million. And Michael, that's what I want to see, still doing well. It came in third place, earning $20 million over the last 3 days.
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12: Mainly sunny skies across West Central Saskatchewan today with winds around 30 kilometers an hour. Highs will reach 28 in northern regions and 30 across central and southern areas. Tonight, a few clouds move in as winds ease to 20 kilometers an hour. Overnight lows will dip to 14 degrees. And there you have it. Definitely a windows down and music up kind of forecast. I'm Jenny Hagan.
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5: 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And just a reminder, all the items must be new and in their packaging for the hospital to be able to accept them. That's at the Kindersley Mall on May 31st. And if you have an event or a fundraiser to share for your community, you can post it for free on the West Central Online Events page.
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1: Rosetown Town Council reviewed several community projects and funding requests during its regular meeting last week. Council approved more than $396,000 in payments, while also discussing a regional funding request for the Delisle Arena. The town of Delisle is asking communities to help support operating costs and future upgrades, including a possible $1 million ice plant replacement. Council also reviewed plans for the Dusty Wheels Auto Club event, which would include downtown street closures on June the 19th. Fox Valley is getting ready for a busy summer of community events. Mayor Sean

0: Eckley says the community's 32nd annual slow pitch tournament continues to draw people from across Saskatchewan and Alberta. The event regularly doubles the community population for the weekend.
1: Our annual slow pitch tournament, that usually doubles our population in the community, and it's been going on 32 years. It's been a cornerstone of our summer and a kickoff to summer, I guess, in June, and we really count on that as a fundraiser, and it's important we get to showcase off our community.
0: Fox Valley will also host its fourth annual spike ball tournament on June the 13th. Read more of what's happening in Fox Valley right now on West Central Online. The Western Premier's Conference gets underway today in Kananaskis, Alberta, with Alberta separatism expected to dominate the conversation ahead of Premier Danielle Smith's proposed October referendum. Smith says it's about the 700,000 Albertans that signed a petition calling for a vote on the province's future.
2: You are justifiably frustrated and angry with Ottawa. You are proud and loyal Albertans that have watched our province be taken advantage of repeatedly over past decades, and you want it to stop.
0: Smith says she personally will vote for Alberta to remain in Canada. The conference will also focus on energy, trade, and pipeline discussions. Saskatchewan health officials are reminding residents to take precautions as tick activity increases with warmer spring weather. The Saskatchewan Health Authority says ticks are most active from early spring to fall, with peak activity May and June. Officials recommend wearing long clothing, using insect repellent, checking for ticks, and showering after being outside. While Lyme disease risk is low in Saskatchewan, residents are urged to watch for symptoms after a bite. If you've got a news tip or story, submit it to us at news@westcentralonline.com or click on the Submit News button on our website. I'm Jenny Hagan.
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0: An 83-year-old golfer at Saskatchewan Golf Resort has recorded a rare feat on the course. Derek Colwell scored a hole-in-one on Saturday morning on the second hole, marking the second ace of his golf career. His first hole-in-one was back in 2010. Saskatchewan Resort says it's the first hole-in-one recorded at the course so far this season. The course also reminded golfers that aeration work will limit play this week, with the back nine rounds on Monday and the front nine rounds on Tuesday. Strong weekend on the links for golfers at the Maple Leaf Junior Golf Tour stop in Swift Current. Kyle's Chloe Wills took top spot in the 15 to 19-year-old girls category, finishing with a three-round score of 237. Swift Current's Caden Meyer and Haley Bollinger also competed in the division, finishing 13th and 14th. In the boys' division, Swift Current's Jace Monroe finished 7th in the Bantam Boys, while Maddie Smice placed 8th in the Juvenile Boys. Blue Jays are back on the field tonight, looking to get their offense going against the Miami Marlins. Toronto enters the game coming off a 4-1 loss in Pittsburgh after previously winning four straight. One of those wins came Saturday when George Springer opened the game with a leadoff home run, while Jesus Sanchez added a key RBI double in a 5-2 victory. Trey Yesavage takes the mound for the Jays tonight against Miami's Jansen Junk. Vladimir Guerrero Jr. is also considered a possibility to return to the lineup. For more sports scores and stories, visit westcentralonline.com. I'm Jenny Hagan.
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0: West Central Saskatchewan is in for a hot, breezy stretch over the next few days. Mainly sunny skies today with winds around 30 kilometers an hour. Highs will reach 28 in our northern regions and up to 30 across central and southern areas. Tonight brings a few clouds with winds easing to 20 kilometers an hour and a low of 14. Tomorrow you can expect a mix of sun and cloud along with gusty winds up to 60 kilometers an hour. Highs climb to 31 in the north and 33 through central and southern areas. Wednesday stays sunny and even hotter with highs reaching 36 in southern regions, 33 in central and 31 in the north. And there's your forecast. At this rate, even the mosquitoes are going to need sunscreen. I'm Jenny Hagan.
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0: Morgan Wallen. I can't love you anymore. Good afternoon. I'm Sharon Church. Did you spend some time in your yard over the weekend? We did. Ugh, I hate yard work. And I made some observations about yard work. Number one, yard work takes time and a lot of it. What I thought would take 10 minutes tops took well over an hour. Number two, yard work is expensive. $6 for a bag of regular old dirt, but you need like 20 bags for your yard. $100 a bag for dirt that apparently must have magic beans inside. And number three, yard work is hard work. It's quite the workout. The old back is hurting today. But all that work did justify an enormous piece of birthday cake. So there's that.
1: Did the weather take a crazy turn? What's cooking in your climate zone?
2: Oh, me. Stick a fork in me. I'm done.
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4: 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Natural gas is up 0.004% to 2.911 a gigajoule, and Western Canadian Select is staying even at $84.25 a barrel. 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
14: Multi-day heat warnings are in effect across central and southern regions of West Central Saskatchewan. Tonight stays clear with winds around 20 kilometers an hour and lows of 14. Tomorrow brings sunshine and rising temperatures along with gusty winds up to 60 kilometers an hour. North of the river, highs will reach around 33. Southern regions could see a 30% chance of showers and risk of thunderstorms, but temperatures still climb to around 34. And that's your West Central Saskatchewan forecast. Hydrate often and maybe don't trust the temperature reading on the truck dashboard. It's dramatic. I'm Jenny Hagan.
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Tay-Bay, what was I drinking? I'm Sharon Church. Are you outdoorsy? If not, what's stopping you? I'll tell you what's stopping me after Dustin Lynch and Jelly Roll. But first, here's Tyler Joe Miller, Under the Influence.

0: This is the time of year when people start asking you to do outdoorsy things. Ugh. Hey, I'm Sharon Church. Are you outdoorsy? If not, what's stopping you? A lot of things are stopping me, like insects, bears, getting lost, extreme temperatures, rough terrain, bears, needing a bathroom, running out of water or food. Did I mention bears? Now, maybe all of these concerns about being in the wild explain why a small group of us consider ourselves inside cats and prefer to avoid the outdoors altogether. But then again, a bear could just show up in your kitchen and then all bets are off.
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15: Multi-day heat warnings are in effect across central and southern regions of West Central Saskatchewan. Tonight's day is clear with winds around 20 kilometers an hour and lows of 14. Tomorrow brings sunshine and rising temperatures along with gusty winds up to 60 kilometers an hour. North of the river, highs will reach around 33. Southern regions could see a 30% chance of showers and risk of thunderstorms, but temperatures still climb to around 34. That's your forecast. Hot enough that the mosquitoes are now flying around with tiny water bottles. I'm Jenny Hagan.
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0: Josh Stumpf, Nobody Rhodes. I'm Sharon Church. Do you have any American friends? School's out for summer for their kids. Seems pretty early, although they do go back to school mid-August. How long till our kids are done school? My kids know exactly how many days they have left. Your kids probably do too. Parents, I think we're sitting at a good 4-ish weeks, I think, till summer vacation. Oh, are you prepared? And not just logistically with childcare arrangements, summer camp details, work schedules. I'm talking mentally prepared for the house to be a mess, the constant snack requests, and breaking up 1,000 sibling fights. Ah, summer vacation.
1: Alfalfa producers in Manitoba are again invited to take part in the Green Gold program. Duncan Morrison, executive director of the Manitoba Forage and Grassland Association, says through the program, producers are invited to clip their plants 2 times a week and send samples to a laboratory for testing. That will determine the best time for the first cut of hay in order to get the highest relative feed value.
2: They run the tests on it, and you know, it kind of goes up, and then all of a sudden it starts to decrease in value. So those are when we send out the signal, like, cut now. And so we send out twice weekly reports, and based on those clips, based on, you know, it's very producer volunteer, and, you know, it comes out, and it tends to be quite working quite well.
1: Morrison says, though the first cut of hay in southern Manitoba can happen as early as the end of May, it traditionally occurs within the first 2 weeks of June. For Golden West, I'm Shannon Duick.
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1: Hot weather is settling into West Central Saskatchewan. Environment Canada has issued a heat warning for parts of the region, with temperatures expected to climb into the 30s through much of the week. Forecasters say warm overnight temperatures could increase the risk of heat-related illness, especially for seniors, young children, and people working outdoors. Residents are being reminded to stay hydrated, wear light clothing, and never leave children or pets inside vehicles. Anyone experiencing signs of heat stroke is urged to call 911 immediately. Canadians are marking Missing Children's Day today, raising awareness about the thousands of children reported missing each year. New data shows more than 34,000 children were reported missing in Canada in 2025, as part of over 68,000 missing person cases overall. In Saskatchewan alone, nearly 2,000 cases were reported last year. Officials say continued public awareness and vigilance are key to helping bring missing children home safely and supporting families still searching for answers. More than $2 million in upgrades are planned for community airports across Saskatchewan this year. The province says 9 municipal and regional airports will see improvements, including runway repairs, lighting upgrades, and new infrastructure. Funding comes through the Community Airport Partnership Program, with the province covering about half the costs. Officials say these upgrades help keep rural communities connected while supporting emergency response, farming operations, and regional businesses. The Métis Nation Saskatchewan is moving forward with renewed focus following its spring legislative assembly in Saskatoon. Leaders approved a $258 million budget and announced new investments for communities, along with 10% funding increase for regions and locals. President Glenn McCallum is calling for a reset, emphasizing unity and stronger governance moving forward.

0: forward. Delegates also confirmed new leadership roles while reinforcing Métis harvesting rights and long-term goals for self-governance across Saskatchewan. For more on these stories and other local news, visit westcentralonline.com. I'm Jenny Hagan.
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2: Kyle's Chloe Wills is bringing home another big win from the Maple Leaf Junior Golf Tour. The 18-year-old finished first in the 15- to 19-year-old girls' division at Elmwood Golf Club in Swift Current. Wills shot a three-day total of 237, finishing 7 strokes ahead of the competition. The win comes just a year after Wills set the ladies' course record at Elmwood. Several other Southwest Saskatchewan golfers also posted strong results throughout the tournament. A big moment on the links this weekend at Sask Landing Golf Resort. 83-year-old Derek Colwell recorded a hole-in-one on the second hole on Saturday, the second ace of his career after previously doing it in 2010. Course officials say it's the first hole-in-one of the 2026 golf season at Sask Landing. Meanwhile, maintenance work is continuing this week as the course undergoes aeration to improve root growth and course conditions. The Toronto Blue Jays look to bounce back tonight after a 4-1 loss to Pittsburgh Pirates on Sunday. The defeat snapped some of the momentum after Toronto picked up a 5-2 win on Saturday, a game that featured a leadoff homer from George Springer and a strong 6-inning performance from Patrick Corbin. Tonight, the Jays host the Miami Marlins at Rogers Centre. Trey Yosavich gets to start for Toronto, bringing a 2-1 record and a tiny 1.7 ERA to the matchup. First pitch is set for tonight in Toronto, and you can catch that over on 1330 1210.
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0: Heat is settling in across West Central Saskatchewan with a multi-day heat warning now in effect for central and southern regions. Tonight stays clear with winds around 20 kilometers an hour and overnight lows dipping to around 14. Tomorrow brings plenty of sunshine, but it's going to get hot and windy. Gusts up to 60 kilometers an hour are expected. North of the river, highs climb to 33, and southern regions could see a 30% chance of showers and risk of thunderstorms, but temperatures still soar to around 34. Tomorrow night stays partly cloudy with a chance of showers and thunderstorms across the region and mild lows around 17. Wednesday cranks up the heat even higher, northern regions reaching 33 with overnight lows near 20, while southern regions push dangerously hot temperatures near 38 degrees with lows only falling to 22. And that's your forecast. Definitely a week to keep the water bottle close, check on the neighbors, and remember, your truck steering wheel is now officially considered a weapon. I'm Jenny Hagan.
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0: Jody Johnson, The Fall. I'm Sharon Church, and it's now time for your Sort of Sports Report. Saturday night, I thought the Habs were going to take it, but they lost. Oh, they lost to Carolina in overtime. Ugh. The series is tied at one each. Last night, though, Colorado had a good first period and then let it all go. They blew a 3-0 lead, and Vegas won 5-3. Now, Vegas leads that series 3-0. So, could be lights out for Colorado real soon. Tonight, Habs and the Hurricanes, Game 3. Go, Canada, go.
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18: Multi-day heat warnings are in effect across central and southern regions of West Central Saskatchewan. Tonight stays clear with winds around 20 kilometers an hour and lows of 14. Tomorrow brings sunshine and rising temperatures along with gusty winds up to 60 kilometers an hour. North of the river, highs will reach around 33. Southern regions could see a 30% chance of showers and risk of thunderstorms, but temperatures still climb to around 34. And that's your West Central Saskatchewan forecast. Hydrate often and maybe don't trust the temperature reading on the truck dashboard. It's dramatic. I'm Jenny Hagan.
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0: is Afternoons with Sharon Church.
1: Jason Aldean is not coming up next. That's Jackson Dean. My goodness. I got to wear my glasses. Jackson Dean, heavens to Betsy on the way. But first, here's Nate Holler. Yeah.

0: Evans to Betsy. Hey, Sharon Church. Okay, the weather got the memo. We'd like some summer, please. And summer we're getting. Have you seen the forecast? Download our app. Have a little look. My question is, though, when do you decide to start up the AC? I'd like it on immediately. Thank you very much. But of course, I married a open up the windows at night to cool down the house type of guy, which might be every husband after the age of 30, I think. But I'm more of a, I don't care how much it costs to cool this house down. I'm tired of using a wet towel as a blanket type person.
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14: Multi-day heat warnings are in effect across central and southern regions of West Central Saskatchewan. Tonight stays clear with winds around 20 kilometers an hour and lows of 14. Tomorrow brings sunshine and rising temperatures along with gusty winds up to 60 kilometers an hour. North of the river, highs will reach around 33. Southern regions could see a 30% chance of showers and risk of thunderstorms, but temperatures still climb to around 34. That's your forecast. Hot enough that the mosquitoes are now flying around with tiny water bottles. I'm Jenny Hagan.
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0: Is that a freckle or a tick? Hey, I'm Sharon Church. Just another reminder to check yourself for ticks after spending some time in tall grass, wooded areas, campsites, hiking trails. 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Now, there are some things that you can do to make it easier to protect yourself, like wearing long sleeves, tucking pants into your socks. That's a good look. 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Also, may I suggest you avoid loose fitting shorts? Finding a tick securely attached to your butt is never fun.
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1: Rosetown Town Council reviewed several community projects and funding requests during its regular meeting last week. Council approved more than $396,000 in payments, while also discussing a regional funding request for the Delisle Arena. The town of Delisle is asking communities to help support operating costs and future upgrades, including a possible $1 million ice plant replacement. Council also reviewed plans for the Dusty Wheels Auto Club event, which would include downtown street closures on June the 19th. Fox Valley is getting ready for a busy summer of community events. Mayor Sean Checkley says the community's 32nd annual slow pitch tournament continues to draw people from across Saskatchewan and Alberta. The event regularly doubles the community population for the weekend.
2: Our annual slow pitch tournament, that usually doubles our population in the community, and it's been going on 32 years. It's been a cornerstone of our summer and a kickoff to summer, I guess, in June, and we really count on that as a fundraiser, and it's important we get to showcase off our community.
1: Fox Valley will also host its fourth annual spike ball tournament on June the 13th. Read more of what's happening in Fox Valley right now on West Central Online. The Western Premier's Conference gets underway today in Kananaskis, Alberta, with Alberta separatism expected to dominate the conversation ahead of Premier Danielle Smith's proposed October referendum. Smith says it's about the 700,000 Albertans that signed a petition calling for a vote on the province's future.
3: You are justifiably frustrated and angry with Ottawa. You are proud and loyal Albertans that have watched our province be taken advantage of repeatedly over past decades, and you want it to stop.
1: Smith says she personally will vote for Alberta to remain in Canada. The conference will also focus on energy, trade, and pipeline discussions. Saskatchewan health officials are reminding residents to take precautions as tick activity increases with warmer spring weather. The Saskatchewan Health Authority says ticks are most active from early spring to fall, with peak activity May and June. Officials recommend wearing long clothing, using insect repellent, checking for ticks, and showering after being outside. While Lyme disease risk is low in Saskatchewan, residents are urged to watch for symptoms after a bite. If you've got a news tip or story, submit it to us at news@westcentralonline.com or click on the Submit News button on our website. I'm Jenny Hagan.
0: West Central Online Sports.
1: An 83-year-old golfer at Saskatchewan Golf Resort has recorded a rare feat on the course. Derek Colwell scored a hole-in-one on Saturday morning on the second hole, marking the second ace of his golf career. His first hole-in-one was back in 2010. Saskatchewan Resort says it's the first hole-in-one recorded at the course so far this season. The course also reminded golfers that aeration work will limit play this week, with the back nine rounds on Monday and the front nine rounds on Tuesday. Strong weekend on the links for golfers at the Maple Leaf Junior Golf Tour stop in Swift Current. Kyle